Nope, that's not a cucumber in our pocket. We're just really happy to see you. Alaska's Rock, 106.5 K-Whale. Nope, that's not a cucumber in our pocket. We're just really happy to see you. Alaska's Rock, 106.5 K-Whale.

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1: Welcome to Hard Drive. I'm Lou Brutus, reminding you to save your concert ticket stubs. The day is already here where most of the live music events you attend are ticketless. And having a stub as a cherished memento is almost a thing of the past. Do not miss the chance to bore your grandchildren with your ticket stubs in the future. And the bands used to play without AI. That's great, Grandpa. Eat your frickin' Soylent Green. Anyway, this week on the show, our guests include Godsmack, Architects, Bill Murray, Story of the Year, and Billy Morrison. We're also going to get you plugged in with the new one from Fozzy. We'll begin the musical proceedings with the Hard Drive double dose of Five Finger Death Punch, one of several bands who dropped excellent new music this week. The tune is entitled Eye of the Storm. Five Finger Death Punch on the world-famous Hard Drive. Welcome aboard.

0: Hard drive double dose of a band I'll be hitting the road with this summer, Five Finger Death Punch. Their take on Bad Company, along with the brand new one, Eye of the Storm. I'm Lou Brutus. Time now to get you plugged in with new music from Fozzy. Joined by my close personal friend, Mr. Chris Jericho. Chris, when I listen to the lyrics of the new song, I Know Evil, I can really relate to them because I have met people where I've looked into their eyes and thought,
1: You know, the song, that's one good thing that we've been really able to tap into over the last 10 years since we started. We never realized how important rock radio still is until we started getting played on rock radio. And it just takes things to a completely different level. So one of the things that we've done, because we have created a sound for ourselves, unbeknownst to us, there's a lot of people that when I played them I Know Evil before it came out, were like, oh, this has the Fozzy sound. And I was like, wow, what exactly is the Fozzy sound? Some of that is kind of dark lyrics that really hit home. Like you mentioned, I Know Evil. We all know evil. We've seen it before, whether we've seen it on the street or on the news or whether we've experienced it even at a small level. You know, somebody cuts you off and you have that instant of like, I want to kill this guy. For that 2 seconds, you know what evil is. Just most of us are able to contain that. The ones that can't are the ones that, you know, end up in jail. There is a little bit of a vibe to the lyrics of I Know Evil that we can all relate to.

0: Dayseeker on the world famous hard drive, St. Louis and Kansas City concerts for them this weekend. Got you plugged in with the new Fozzy before that, I Know Evil. I'm Lou Brutus. Theory of a Dead Man and President are on deck. Then Sully Erna from Godsmack will drop the needle on their new Live at Mohegan Sun album when Hard Drive returns. Until then, hit me on the Hard Drive radio socials. 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

0: The band is President, the tune Destroy Me on Hard Drive. I'm the Sonic Warrior, Lou Brutus, always happy to be joined through these many years together with Sully Erna from Godsmack. Sully, I know you are particularly fond of the double album gatefold version of the new Godsmack live at Mohegan Sun.
1: We know, listen, we're all evolving with technology and where it's going and things like that. And I get it, you know, it's cool to have 5,000 albums in your phone and you can take it with you and put your wireless earbuds in and like you're off to the races. But there's still nothing like having a collection. By the way,
0: there you go. Oh, you got actual bins, man.
1: You know what
0: you
1: I mean?
0: You got like, bins.
1: People don't understand that, like, when you get into this kind of a vibe, and that's like that's how important music became to us. Is like we would come home, and all we wanted to do is just drop the needle on that new record that you bought or the one that you just had recently, and you would lay on the couch or in your bedroom, and you would just listen to the album over and over again, and you would just dissect every detail and when Steven Tyler's voice cracked a certain way or the feedback from some Zeppelin solo, and then you get in a band and you wanted to replicate that stuff and turn your amp up. So I don't care how good technology gets, I will tell you that you'll never be able to replicate

0: There's one of the many bands I'll be hosting at Rockfest this July, Magnolia Park, Shallow. By the way, if you are an anime fan and have not yet taken a deep dive into Magnolia Park, do it. They are your people. Anyway, when Hard Drive continues, Seven Dust, Social Distortion, and The Pretty Reckless in the three-song seg, then I will talk the band Korn with the band Architects.
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12: Greetings, I'm LeJon from the band Seven Dust, wishing a very happy 30th anniversary to our friends Lou Brutus and the world-famous Hard Drive.

0: Hard Drive, three songs seg for this weekend, including The Pretty Reckless, Social Distortion, and Seven Dust, who continue on the road with Atreyu. I am actually catching the gig this weekend in Baltimore, Maryland. I'm Lou Brutus. My next guest is Sam Carter from Architects. Now, you have an amazing tour coming up that I know you are psyched about, although I am bummed it's not playing the United States. You're going out with Korn.
1: Yeah, we're really excited. Really, really honored that they've asked us to do it. You know, big fans of the band, and have been since we were kids. You know, I remember going to school in a big Korn hoodie, you know, and if I still had that hoodie, it'd be worth a lot of money, because a lot of vintage metal stuff goes for so much money. But yeah, I remember getting Follow the Leader when I was in school. I remember my one of my girlfriend's brothers lending me that record and being like, oh my god, this is great. So yeah, I'm really excited to go. We've heard nothing but good things from our friends that have toured with Korn. Gojira and Spirit Box said nothing but great things about them. So yeah,
0: it's always great to speak to you. I could talk about music geekery with you for hours, but I'll look forward to seeing you later this year.
1: Yeah, are you coming to some of the shows or a show?
0: I'd love to see you. Yeah, I'll hit you up. Yeah. I'll definitely let you know, because I definitely want to come out. And again, I hated missing the last one. So I haven't seen you since the festival last year. So
1: you won't believe how much better we are now.
0: I find it hard. I'd like it.
1: We age like a

0: That is the latest from Architects on Hard Drive. It's called Broken Mirror. I'm Lou Brutus. Looking ahead to hour two of the world-famous Hard Drive, my guests are going to include Bill Murray, Story of the Year, and Billy Morrison. We are also going to have music news in Dirt on Black Veil Brides, Daughtry, and the mighty Anthrax. More Hard Drive a-coming.
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Those are my close personal friends, Shinedown, with Safe and Sound on Hard Drive. Earlier this week, the band began their new tour in Green Bay, Wisconsin, and I would like to thank Brent Smith of the group for doing the 1,000th close personal friend ID for the show since we began nearly 30 years ago. We now check into the topsy-turvy world of rock and roll gossip and news that we call dirt. With the recent release of their 7th studio album, Vindicate, Black Veil Brides have announced the next leg of their 2026 American tour. The 16-city trek kicks off August 27 in Phoenix, wrapping September 27 in beautiful Montclair, New Jersey. Some of the openers will include Caskets, Archers, Holy Wars, and Autumn Kings. Meanwhile, multi-Grammy-nominated Daughtry have announced their Shock to the System Deluxe release, bringing together the band's acclaimed two-part project, Shock to the System Part 1 and Shock to the System Part 2, along with additional live recordings. This vinyl-only deluxe release will arrive June 5 via Big Machine Rock, with three double LP variants available through the band's official store, including two very limited edition pressings at just 250 copies each. Finally, my boys Anthrax just released a new song, It's for the Kids, as the first single from the band's long-awaited new studio album, Cursum Perficio, which is due September 18. All of the mixing and part of the recording for the album took place at Dave Grohl's Studio 606 with producer Jay Rustin. That is a beautiful studio, by the way, and it is filled with all sorts of rare gear from Nirvana and Foo Fighters. By the way, the title Cursum Perficio comes from the Latin phrase, which is inscribed at the final home of Marilyn Monroe in Los Angeles, meaning I will persevere, or I am completing my journey. That's all the dirt that's fit to dish. Since we're talking new Anthrax, here it is. It's for the Kids on Hard Drive.

0: Hot damn bonus. That is the new one from Anthrax. It's for the kids. Frank Bello of the group will join me on the show next week to talk all about it. In the meantime, I'm Lou Brutus. Johnny from Bill Murray is my next guest. Do you have a certain ritual or speaker setup or headphones that you use to listen to a final mix when a song is done?
1: So I don't have big speakers. These are my speakers at my home. But what I'll do is when I think I got it, I will crack open a Cherry Coke Zero. I will put a leash on my dog and I'll walk around my neighborhood and listen to it front to back. And if, you know, obviously we'll maybe make notes here and there, stop, have to pick up my dog's poop, you know, all that stuff. But like, that's kind of the, when I'm done, I can maybe have it be a thing of joy as opposed to a thing of like me having to focus on what needs to change. So
0: quick aside, I'm a dog guy. What kind of dog do you have? What's dog's name? Tell me everything.
1: Yeah, I have two dogs, Magnus and Alfie, and they're a really rare breed called long-haired whippet, and they look like a dog from Lord of the Rings. So they're very odd looking dogs.
0: I just started reading The Hobbit again last night for like the 40th time.
1: There we go.
0: Are you a Tolkien fan?
1: Oh, yeah, for sure.
0: Tell me how you discovered the work of the late professor.
1: My dad, and that was one of the first books he ever read me when I was a kid, and I loved it. So ever since then, I've been a fan. And then obviously, the movies came out like at the perfect age for me. I was like 12 when the movies came out. So it was like peak, you know, and it was an obsession that really hasn't gone away since those movies came out.

0: The mighty Zach Wilde on Hard Drive there with Black Label Society, Name in Blood. The group is currently on tour with Zach's other band, Zach Sabbath. Anyway, on Lou Brutus, new Korn is on the way, as well as a great collaboration between Eva Under Fire and Maria Brink of In This Moment. Plus, we will talk hobbies outside of music with Story of the Year when Hard Drive continues. 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While you can always hit me on the Hard Drive Radio socials if you send a self-addressed stamped envelope to P.O. 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
6: Hey, I'm Amanda from the band Eva Under Fire. 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

0: That band has been tearing it up down in South America after coming off an amazing performance at Sick New World in Las Vegas. Korn, the new one, Reward the Scars on Hard Drive. I'm Lou Brutus, now joined by Ryan Phillips of Story of the Year. When you are not on tour or writing or recording, what keeps you busy?
1: I've been a photographer for about 15 years now. And actually, like when we're off for long periods of time, I actually work as a commercial photographer. Like I've done a lot of like kind of big ad campaigns and stuff like that. And I'm also super into woodworking. And that
0: my dad could do that really well. I'm a photographer, like I mentioned before. My dad could carve anything, make anything. He could take scraps of metal and build you a 1962 Mercedes-Benz out of it. Like he was one of those guys, you know. I don't have that.
1: No, I would get along with your dad. Like I built in my last house, I did all the cabinetry in my kitchen. Like I built all of it from scratch. I built this desk that's sitting on. I'm always like making stuff like tables. It's like a song, dude. It's like making something exist that didn't exist. It's like it hits that same part of my brain as music does, as photography does. Just anything where I get to like make something, my soul is just happy, you know?

0: That is a band I am looking forward to hosting this July at Rockfest, Story of the Year on Hard Drive. I'm Lou Brutus. When we continue Beartooth and Sleep Theory music, then Billy Morrison will share his system for figuring out the singer.
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0: Words are worthless. Sleep theory on hard drive. I'm the Sonic Warrior, Lou Brutus, now joined by my close personal friend, Billy Morrison. Billy, how do you figure out if you are going to sing a song or if someone else is going to sing it for you? And if so, who that someone else even is?
1: This record came together the same as the last one. I write the music, and if I'm not feeling it for me to sing, then I will listen to the song from a creative standpoint and think who would be good. You know, I had that, on this record, there's like a 70s Stones country type, like Dead Flowers type vibe. And that's not my forte. I do Angry Boy. I do angry punk vocal. But I tell you who I've known for 25, 30 years that does do that vibe is Duff McKagan. So it becomes obvious. By the time I'm feeling the vibe, I'm feeling the song, I finish it instrumentally, and by the time I've finished it, or even before, I'm texting someone going, I've got this song, it's going on my record, it's not me, but it's all you. And I guess one of the skills is knowing who to approach for which song.

0: Morrison on Hard Drive with Becoming, a song that features not only one, but two Boston rock legends, Sully Erna of Godsmack and Nuno Betancourt of Extreme. Now then, what's in Lou's playlist this week on Hard Drive? Well, it is the only band in rock and roll that I am aware of that has a lead singer that I used to buy my tube socks from when I was a kid at the Englishtown Auction Flea Market in my hometown of Englishtown, New Jersey. That narrows it down pretty well.
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5: 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It's the new one from Breaking Benjamin. Featuring Ben Burnley, who, yes, I used to buy my tube socks from at a flea market in New Jersey when we were kids. 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

0: What's in Lou's playlist this week on Hard Drive? It's the new one from Breaking Benjamin. It's called Something Wicked. They've had a couple of festivals they've played, but they are not going to start their actual touring in the United States until September, when they'll be joined by Chevelle and Starset. Anyway, that'll do it for the show this week. Hard Drive is a 2026 copywritten production of Broodhawk Industries. 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Me, I'm Lou Brutus, leaving you with the words of writer Dr. Hunter S. Thompson. I am no stranger to organ replacement, and I always find it refreshing. I'll catch you next week on Hard Drive.
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3: On an average morning, while heading into work, John was rear-ended at the light, spilling coffee on his shirt. He was in shock and mostly felt okay, but John didn't realize that his symptoms would be delayed. Neck pain, headaches, some shoulder pain too, a lot of discomfort. John didn't know what to do. Wait, he remembered, an ad on his radio for Excellence in Health Chiropractic, winning Best in Alaska 7 years in a row. So without hesitation, John picked up that phone and dialed 562-NECK and was greeted with, "Hello!" And after just a few sessions, his pain had gone away thanks to Excellence in Health Chiropractic, he could go about his normal day.
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0: 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The clock on the wall says... The clock on the floor says it's time for another long block of non-stop rock on Alaska's Rock.
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5: 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And Twizzlers. Oh, and Zima. Remember Zima. Come on, man. 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It's time for another long block of non-stop rock on K-Whale.

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4: I don't need that kind of negative energy in my life.
6: I just know this is going to be a great day.
7: This is a great day?
8: What's your proof?
9: Proof of what?
10: Look, I don't need to prove anything.
11: Let's just try to think positively.
12: Let's all just be professional and positive.
13: Let's try to be positive.
14: It's showtime!
15: How you doing, bro?
16: Me?
15: Yeah. Wait, is there someone? You got a mouse in your pocket?
16: I'm good. How are you?
15: I'm great.
16: My voice is a little shaky.
15: Yeah, you know, that's okay. We're going to get through it together.
16: Yeah.
15: All right, you and me. It's Bob Rock Radio Program. It is such a Monday. Okay, you know, I want to do it, but I'm just not going to do it. I was going to start griping about the weather, but this weekend.
16: It'd be nice if it showed up.
15: God dang, man. I gotta be honest with you. I don't remember a crappier April. I know April is always kind of sketch, but I don't remember a crappier May in the 36 plus years I've lived here, where it's just, not only is it just not nice, it's cold.
16: It's like cold.
15: It's not even, can't even really go out and enjoy. It's like, you know what I mean? It's just, yuck.
16: I went,
15: Here we are doing exactly what I said we're not going to do. Go ahead.
16: I went downtown Friday night.
15: It looked nice.
16: But it was cold.
15: Yeah.
16: It's like a wind tunnel.
15: Yes.
16: That street.
15: Yes.
16: Holy smokes.
15: It's the wind that just gets to you, man.
16: Yeah.
15: And out in the valley, it was brutal. You can't do anything in the wind. Rain, I can handle. Snow, I can live with.
16: Yeah.
15: Cloudy, no problem.
16: Wind sucks.
15: Wind is the worst. It's just the worst. I understand. I posted that. You know, I love the wind, quote, says nobody. One guy said, hey, when you're sailing, it's pretty cool. I said, all right, hall pass. That's the one. All right, and flying kites. Whoever invented kites, it must have been thousands of years ago.
16: Yeah.
15: Good for you, bro.
16: Yeah.
15: They people were bitching, this wind sucks. So like, here, let me put some, you know, put some bugs together on a string and make it happen. It's like, oh, this is cool. But I never, every kite I ever had, I lost.
16: Yeah.
15: Or broke or got stuck. It flew away.
16: Yeah.
15: They used to do the kite thing on the park strip back in the day. They used to do the hot air balloons. What happened to that? Where'd that go?
16: I don't know, but I would never do that.
15: We'd never get in a hot air balloon?
16: No, never.
15: Just because you saw the video?
16: Not even that. I just don't like heights.
15: Oh. I'd do it. I think I'd do it. I'd do it with a seasoned veteran. I'd go up. Yeah. I know. I'm good with that. I want to do it. They have one-man helicopters now. They're not even drones. They're helicopters.
16: Yeah.
15: And they got like 100-mile range. That's good.
16: Huh?
15: And they're not that loud. I mean, they're kind of loud, but they're not stupid loud.
16: How high they go?
15: As high as you want to go.
16: Really?
15: Yeah, they're helicopters.
16: Yeah.
15: Off you go. I saw one had floats on it. You go anywhere. Why did you hit the cough button and then let it off and cough? That's amazing to me. That's good times.
16: Trigger finger.
15: What'd you do yesterday? You had a good time.
16: Yeah, yesterday I got after it. I have no idea why either. It wasn't anything to celebrate. It was just one of those things.
15: It's the weather.
16: Maybe
15: it is 100% the weather.
16: I'm not on that.
15: I got to be honest with you, man. This is part of my therapy, you guys. As you know, I have been clean and sober now for a long ass time, decades. Okay,
16: yeah.
15: And lately, and I'm not. I don't want to drink, but I've been like, man, I'm getting some edibles or something.
16: Mm-hmm.
15: And I don't normally. I don't think that way.
16: No,
15: you know. But I'm just stuck at home. Looking at outside, it's just crap.
16: Yeah.
15: I've done everything I can. It's just like, eh.
16: Yeah.
15: It's kind of a dangerous mindset for me to get in.
16: It is.
15: You know,
16: what do they say?
15: The idle hands is the devil's work or something like that.
16: The devil's plaything, yeah.
15: Yeah. So I've just been kicking around. So it's like, so this morning, what I did is I put extra coffee. I put an extra scoop.
16: Oh.
15: A full extra scoop in my coffee this morning.
16: Right.
15: I was just like, ha-ha, screw you, life.
16: I know my wife is not impressed.
15: Yeah.
16: Not impressed with my yesterday. We're going to get it. We're going to change it up today, though.
15: Yeah.
16: We're going to get back on
15: Make up for it.
16: Yeah.
15: You had a good time. You know?
16: I had a great time.
15: Yeah.
16: That's the problem.
15: Day drinking.
16: I was having a great time.
15: Yeah.
16: Apparently, not everybody was enjoying my great time.
15: Apparently. How many people were you around while you were having your great time?
16: Just me and Billy.
15: Oh.
16: Yeah, so we loved each other.
15: Absolutely.
16: But when I had to go home, it was a different story. Not impressed. Didn't think I was as cool as I thought.
15: You and me are both kind of in the same, like, funk.
16: Yeah.
15: I'm in kind of a weird...
16: Right?
15: Just a... Yeah. And you know
16: it's
15: what?
16: It's got to be spring.
15: It is 100%. It's the weather. Winter was long. Winter sucked.
16: Winter was cold.
15: Right? March was super cold.
16: Had April, cancer.
15: Yeah. You know, you got that going on. Right?
16: Yeah.
15: So, yeah. I don't know. It's a weird... And it seems like there's just a heaviness.
16: I agree.
15: Right?
16: Yeah.
15: I think a lot of it also has to do with gas prices. Everything is more expensive.
16: Yeah.
15: Inflation sucks.
16: Yeah.
15: It just feels like things are a little... I'm a little bit off today.
16: Right?
15: Right?
16: Yeah, yeah.
15: And you can all F off today. But that I don't mean that. But I think part of it is, no matter what side of the fence you're on politically... You can't be super pleased. And I understand, I get the argument, okay, that Iran shouldn't have nuclear weapons. If you believe Iran should have nuclear weapons, I think you're crazy. I don't think they should have nuclear weapons. I also agree with the argument, how come we're the ones that are always policing the world saying, you can't have nuclear weapons? We got nuclear weapons.
16: Yeah.
15: A lot of countries have nuclear weapons. If I was Iran... I get why they'd be like, well, F you, who are you, to tell us we can't have nuclear weapons? Well, yeah. You're kind of crazy.
16: Yeah.
15: You know? It's like you're at a party, and there's that one guy that's completely out of control. That's the guy you make sure is not driving. He is not driving anywhere. We're getting his keys, and he's like, who are you to tell me I can't drive? Well, you're out of control, bro. That's Iran. Iran is that guy that forgot where he lived, that puts on the wrong shoes when he leaves your house.
16: Yeah.
15: Right?
16: Yeah.
15: That's them.
16: You can't trust that person.
15: And then other friends are going, yeah, man, you're right. But then you're the one that's got to deal with it. They're like, yeah, we all agree that they shouldn't drive home. How come I'm the one that's got to give this son of a bitch a ride home?
16: Right.
15: Well, because you're America, dude. That's what America does. All right, fine. So here we are doing the thing. Now, I can only hope, right, that as we progress, that oil prices will. Now, here's the thing. The high oil prices. It's kind of it's good for Alaska, for the state. It's bad for the families, the pocketbooks.
16: Isn't that weird?
15: Yeah, but here's the thing. I think it's also got people a little griped. It's got me a little griped, too. As the gas prices go up, we got to pay for that. As the oil prices go up, it's like, yay, fat PFD. Nope.
16: Right.
15: Nope.
16: Yeah.
15: Nope. It's $1,000. It's $1,000.
16: Yeah.
15: And it should be $3,000 to $4,000. That's a big hit. That's a big hit. We know we're taking it. And they're giving us a $150 energy rebate. Really? Thanks.
16: Oh, yeah. Thank you.
15: I mean, all right. That's nice, I suppose.
16: Man, how gnarly was your gas bill this winter? I think I saw $500 a couple times.
15: Oh, natural gas?
16: Yeah.
15: You know, here's the thing. And I'm not going to point any fingers. But I think there needs to be some sort of audit going on, because a bunch of people I have seen got the exact same, and they're not on that, you know, you pay a regular, they like average it out in the winter in the summer, so it's not really high in the winter and really low in the summer. There are lots of people that are on social media saying, hey man, it's really weird. My gas bill was $371.33 3 months in a row.
16: Weird.
15: How is that even? And I'm not.
16: That's
15: they don't
16: not possible.
15: Right? And then there's the other people saying, "Hey, man, my bill tripled.
16: Yeah,
15: what it was.
16: Spendy.
15: Right.
16: For sure.
15: And so, how do we? Do you just? I guess you just bend over and take it.
16: Yeah.
15: What are you gonna do?
16: And then you like you kind of talk yourself out of it. You're like, well, the house is working that much harder to keep it at that temperature. Even though I had it at 55,
15: right.
16: Chilling meat in there.
15: Right, you try and justify it or something. And here, I think we have just become so used to being...
16: Yeah.
15: And I'm not saying they are. I'm not saying that at all. It might be
16: I'm saying
15: 100% that. Completely legit, but I think somebody needs to go, something seems weird.
16: Something does.
15: About this.
16: Yeah.
15: And I don't like it. But, you know, you talk to a lot of businesses that depend on tourism and activities, and people just aren't getting at it.
16: No.
15: Because it's so expensive.
16: Yeah.
15: I mean, we're kicking around the idea of going camping for Memorial Weekend. I'm like, oh, man, pulling that thing. My truck gets about 8 miles to the gallon. It's like, God dang, man, that's super spendy. Lori wants to go down to the lower 48 because we had such a great time last year when we bought that motorhome in Montana and drove it back. It was a great experience. It was wonderful. It was a, I mean, we got to see things that we never would have seen.
16: Yeah.
15: And she kind of wants to go do that again. And I was like, God dang, honey. Gas is,
16: yeah.
15: I mean, that's,
16: it's about 20 bucks more to fill the tank up in my truck right now.
15: Yeah.
16: Yeah.
15: And that's a lot.
16: Right.
15: So, I mean, yeah. These commuters, you guys that are coming in, trust me, I feel your pain.
16: Yeah.
15: I'm right there with you. You're, it's like, it. God, you're, dang, I'm getting my, that. I'm getting my little moped fixed. I'm gonna start my Lori. Lori goes, why are you fixing it? Are you going to sell it? No.
16: The Helix?
15: No, I sold that.
16: Oh, you did?
15: No, I got a Yamaha Majesty, bro. This thing is, that's what I broke my leg on.
16: I thought that was the Helix.
15: No.
16: Helix. Majesty.
15: Yeah.
16: Ooh.
15: It goes 125 miles an hour. It's a,
16: is it like a Vespa?
15: Badass. No. I mean, it's a scooter, but it's got balls.
16: It's got balls.
15: Well, yeah. That's the one I took that turn a little too. It's like, whoop, bam, broke my leg.
16: Yeah. Damn.
15: Yeah. So I'm getting it all.
16: That was a year ago.
15: I know.
16: That's crazy.
15: So I'm getting it all fixed up. I'm going to start driving my little moped in. And as soon as I can get me in a freaking, I'm telling you, man, as soon as I get me a drone, as soon as I can, an affordable one-man drone,
16: dude,
15: I'm popping into that thing.
16: If I see you landing in a drone, we have arrived.
15: Let me just say this. Knock on wood, if we can keep our jobs long enough, I think I'm a year away.
16: You think?
15: I think it's a year away. Because I've seen them. The Evol, EVOL has them.
16: Yeah, yeah.
15: But they're like 100 grand.
16: You got to get your pilot's license for it?
15: Nope. No, you have to do nothing. You push a button, you tell it where you want to go. It goes, off it goes, and it lands exactly where you want to land.
16: Mm.
15: Why? Why are you making that face? Don't be making that face.
16: I'm being a little bitch right now. I'm worried about you.
15: I appreciate that, right? Once again, I have a wife.
16: I know, Jesus. Yeah,
15: and she knows she can't stop me. I've been talking about this for 10 years.
16: You haven't, yeah, yeah.
15: So it's not like it's a secret. But, I mean, I'm going to wait. I'm not going to be first in line. I'm going to wait to see a bunch of other people. But they have...
16: They have these instant bags
15: that inflate now.
16: Yeah, yeah.
15: So, I mean, it's you're not flying very high.
16: You take the going up the coast here?
15: Whatever the beeline is, whatever that's straight... I ain't going on the coast. I'm going straight. I'm not going to take a scenic view. I don't know. Yeah. Whatever it is from north to south... It goes exactly that. It knows exactly to go that distance. And it'll land itself.
16: Badass.
15: I can take a nap.
16: 10 minutes.
15: I can yank one out if I want to on my way here.
16: You should.
15: Nah, because it'll go in the blades.
16: True.
15: True. God, welcome.
16: You think the phones work?
15: I don't know. I don't even care.
16: Yeah.
15: I'm so cranky. I'm looking ahead.
16: We're playing new to the music weather. Today.
15: I know. And I found
16: jams.
15: Dude.
16: What?
15: I want to play a video of this one girl I found by accident.
16: Oh.
15: Wow.
16: Who's that?
15: Wow. Miss Crystal.
16: Oh yeah, Miss Crystal.
15: With a K.
16: Right.
15: Holy crap.
16: Is that M-I-S-S or M-S?
15: M-I-S-S-K-R-Y-S-T-A-L.
16: Where's she from?
15: I don't know. Probably England. They're all from England these days.
16: Yeah.
15: Yeah. We got some really cool new music. And yes, I know what you're thinking. Bob, you going to break out a new The Broken Radios? Hell yeah. I am. Can I play it? Are we doing this one? We're doing this one twice today? Doug, we already got that one in. I don't want to play that one. Can we play something different? Can we play some of our new music Monday that we did a while back? How about last week? Yeah, let's do that one. Yeah, do the Nothing More one. All right, here we go. This is a song we debuted on the show a week ago today.
16: Yeah.
15: Nothing More, House on Sand. This is K-Whale.

0: a great
1: Monday,
0: mother.
1: House on sand, nothing more.
2: It's a good one.
1: Hey, you blinked, you missed it. Who'd have thought? Who'd have thought this?
3: Ladies and gentlemen, introducing the Olympic bronze medalist, the UFC Hall of Famer, the former UFC champion of the world, ladies and gentlemen, the record breaker, the icon, Rowdy Ronda Rousey.
1: That, ladies and gentlemen, was 29 seconds long.
2: Is that right?
1: Yeah, here's the fight.
4: The first of a scheduled five rounds at 145 pounds. Oh, immediately, Rousey takes Carano down, but Carano looking for the guillotine. And Rousey pops her head out in full mount, ground and pound. Rousey looking for the arm, and already the arm, it's over. Mamma mia, it is just incredible. The most devastating finish in MMA history.
1: What?
4: And Ronda Rousey, just like that.
2: Please. She tapped pretty quick.
1: I mean, yeah, 17 seconds. Her intro literally was almost twice as long as the fight itself.
2: Who was that?
1: I don't know.
2: That was a nice... I like his voice.
1: Yeah. Gina Carano, a looker. She lost 100 pounds to fight. And you know what? She didn't lose an ounce in her boobs.
2: No.
1: That's amazing.
2: No.
1: Well, I'm... You think they're not real? No, okay, well, there you go.
2: That's probably why.
1: But anyway...
2: That's the perk of that.
1: She got over $1 million to lose in 17 seconds. Rousey got over $2 million to win in 17 seconds.
2: Mm-hmm.
1: I mean, good for you. But this was also longer than the fight itself.
3: Our referee, Big John McCarthy, calls a stop to this contest at 17 seconds of the very first round, declaring your winner by submission via armbar. Rousey! Ronda Rousey!
1: And by the way, just raise your hand if you also would last about 17 seconds with Gina Carano.
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12: Boingo, boingo.
0: Win science! Now, come on. Come on, you know
12: Phil
0: this.
12: Collins.
0: Yes, take me home.
12: Yeah.
0: Great song.
12: Love it.
0: Hey, what are you guys doing? What are you guys doing over the weekend? What are you going? Is it Memorial Weekend? Are you going to go somewhere? Let me just tell you right now, Fairbanks, the weather's going to be pretty nice, except for Sunday. So yeah. It looks like Friday and Saturday is going to be pretty sunny. Seattle looks great. It's going to be in the 70s until Sunday. What do you got?
12: I'll be there in 2 weeks.
0: Oh, okay.
12: 2 weeks, yeah.
0: Watch a little baseball?
12: I'm going
0: to
12: try.
0: I have not paid attention to the Mariners other than my sister's texts. And because, I'll tell you why, and this happened to me the last three times, they were winning. Come to find, and then I'll listen to it. I have an app on my phone, so I'll listen. As soon as I, the second.

0: I had a good time.
1: Crazy thing, though. I woke up without the alarm set.
0: Yeah.
1: Before it went off.
0: Yeah.
1: Body clock.
0: Here you go.
1: Thank you.
0: Internal things going. Yeah. All right. Hey, I knew this. Do you put your ketchup in the fridge?
1: Mm-hmm.
0: You don't have to.
1: No.
0: Nope. According to food safety experts, ketchup, perfectly fine sitting in the pantry after you open. I do not like cold condiments. I don't like cold mustard. I don't like mayo, ketchup, none of it.
1: What about ranch?
0: No.
1: You don't like it cold?
0: I mean, cool is fine, but no. I don't like my cheese not melted. I don't like my deli meats not heated up. I'm not a big fan of cold.
1: Yeah.
0: Ice cream is it's all right. Don't eat ice. Don't like it.
1: No.
0: Not a fan. No. It's this British thing in me. I like my beer room temperature.
1: Yeah, you do.
0: Anyway, here's what a professor of food science had to say about it. I store my tomato ketchup in the cupboard next to the barbecue sauce. It's high in acid. The microbes die off quicker at room temperature compared to the refrigerator. So it's actually better for you to leave it out. Plus, room temperature ketchup pours out a whole lot easier. True. And not just ketchup. Soy sauce, hot sauces, pantry safe. Can I just say this out loud? And if you want to fight me on it, go ahead. You don't need to put your butter in the fridge either.
1: Yeah, I knew that.
0: Leave your butter out.
1: I knew that.
0: How annoying is that? God, when you got to break out the butter and you spread it on your toast and just...
1: I mean, I like cold milk, but I don't think you have to do it with milk either.
0: No, milk you should probably put in the fridge.
1: Yeah?
0: Yeah.
1: Okay.
0: Yeah.
1: Well, in Europe, they don't.
0: Yeah.
1: It's just out.
0: Lukewarm milk doesn't do it for me.
1: Yeah.
0: I don't like ice cold milk either. I knew people that put ice in their milk.
1: I've seen that. I don't like that.
0: That's weird.
1: Don't water down my milk.
0: There are a few foods you should never refrigerate. Bread, it gets stale way quicker. Honey, we know that, crystallizes. Coffee. A lot of people put their coffee in the freezer and stuff like that. It's bad for your coffee.
1: That's all right.
0: Yes. It actually sucks up the odors and stuff. You got to poop right now? How bad?
1: Pretty bad.
0: 1 to 10.
1: Like 8.
0: All right, go. All right, we'll be right back. Brock's got to poop. I'm sorry.
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6: Line news. Gas prices in Los Angeles are approaching $9 a gallon. The price is so high, Keanu Reeves took the bus for the first time since Speed. Britney Spears was spotted screaming, barking, and clutching a knife at an LA restaurant. Britney, that's no way to act at a restaurant. Save it for an Instagram video. Kris Jenner says Ozempic makes her sick. Right back at ya, responded Ozempic. And in sports, Aaron Rodgers will play for the Steelers again. So at least we know one thing about his mystery wife. She must be annoying to be around. This is not Headline News.

0: lot better.
1: So much better.
0: You look lighter.
1: Yeah.
0: Hey, Joe, coming in. Popping in.
1: Is that Hall & Oates?
0: Yeah, it is Hall & Oates. I can't go for that. How you doing, buddy?
2: According to the AI, it's Look-A-Rare.
0: Look-A-Rare. So he's French or Canadian, maybe.
2: Well, he's Italian.
0: So oh.
2: He pronounced, some say it Look-A-Rare.
0: Okay.
2: So it depends.
0: What's his first name?
2: Dennis.
0: Dennis.

0: I'm sorry. It's not a laugh. Yeah. It's not a laughing matter. But the he was the guy that sang most of the hits for Dr. Hook.
1: I don't know the band. I'm not
0: You do. Trust me. Oh yeah. Okay. When you're in love with a beautiful woman, sexy eyes. Really down about it, never down it down. Sexy eyes. I'm on the cover of a Rolling Stone. Yeah. Yeah, that was a song. Matter of fact, it was Cameron Crowe was 15 when he wrote the story about, I think it was Dr. Hook, never being on the cover of Rolling Stone. Then they wrote the song cover of Rolling Stone, and then they were on the cover of the Rolling Stone.
2: Wow. That's how you met it. It's inception. Yeah.
0: Yeah. So, you have a good weekend?
2: I did.
0: What'd you do that was fun and exciting? I want to talk to somebody that did something cool.
2: Well, fun for me is getting quality time with my cars.
0: Oh, yeah?
2: So I spent a lot of time detailing.
0: Hey, what'd you drive in?
2: That's a super exciting ride right there. That's a 2010 Chevy Trailblazer.
0: Uh-huh. Where'd you get that?
1: What's the gas mileage on that thing?
2: I don't know, 17.
0: That's pretty good.
2: On a good day. Yeah.
0: Have you taken the Porsche out yet?
2: I have, once.
0: Yeah?
2: There's still a lot of rocks getting thrown.
0: How many cars do you own?
2: Right now, just three.
1: do you call it Porsche or Porsche?
2: Either one is fine.
0: Either one works?
2: Yeah, because I'm not a douche.
1: Yeah, good point. Good point.
2: It's a porch.
0: Yeah.
2: You're going to paint the porch.
0: Well, good for you. Well, Brock had a good time this weekend.
1: I kept it pretty steady.
0: Yeah?
1: Yeah.
0: You saw a couple concerts.
1: I went to the concert on Friday night. Yeah. Chiodos.
0: Yeah. Mm-hmm. It was packed, awesome. By the way. Thousands of people.
1: Yeah, it was good.
2: It was a good show.
0: I am 127 years old. I'd never heard of that band in my life.
1: Mm-hmm.
0: Thousands of people.
2: This Warped Tour era, right?
1: Yeah, for sure. Yeah. They said they had been here 18 years ago.
0: Wow.
1: Anyway, good show. Thera was great. They opened. There was actually an opening band called Pillars of Autumn.
0: Yeah.
1: Pretty heavy.
0: Yeah.
1: Yeah.
0: Josh Totofi.
1: That was Saturday. You're right.
0: Thousands and thousands of people there.
1: Island vibes.
0: Yeah, right? That's very cool. Oh, here you go. You said you don't know Dr. Hook's music. Come on. They had the guy with the eye patch. They thought he was Dr. Hook.
1: Is this disco?
0: Like he was a pirate.
1: Sitting
0: all alone, watching people get along.
1: I like it.
0: That's Dan Snyder.
1: Kind of Bee Gees like.
0: Oh, yeah, yeah. They were dancing close to handsome dude.
2: Now, was there any inspiration from Dr. Hook for Dr. Teeth?
0: Who's Dr. Teeth?
2: On the Muppet Show. He's the guy that leads the band.
0: Oh, you know what?
1: Oh, yeah.
0: I don't know. I don't know. Who's the drummer? Gonzo?
1: Animal.
0: Animal was based on John Bonham.
1: I believe that.
0: Zeppelin. Oh, come on. And you know what is great? This video, the guy with the eye patch, he's just got maracas. That's his involvement in this song. Just shaking maracas.
1: Sometimes that's all you need.
0: That's a good gig. Well,
1: who's
0: if you
1: your
0: get
1: favorite
0: it.
1: Muppet?
0: Well, Grover, 100%.
2: Gonzo.
1: Really? Gonzo?
2: Yeah.
1: Yeah, he's good.
0: You know who I hated? I hated
2: Sam Eagle.
0: Snuffleupagus. Such a downer. But I was more pissed off at Big Bird because he would never tell him to stick around. This is when no one could see him but Big Bird. Because I think Big Bird, actually, I think it was a hallucination.
1: You're saying that weird.
0: What?
1: Big Bird.
2: Big Bird.
1: Did he say kind of weird, though?
2: He did say, yeah.
1: Okay, thank you.
2: Big Bird versus Big Bird.
1: Big Bird. There was some kind of accent there that was strange.
0: Big Bird. Yeah.
1: Sorry,
0: I wasn't a big fan of Big Bird either. Did you know that Big Bird was supposed to be on the Challenger shuttle?
2: I just saw that last week.
0: That's incredible.
2: It was one of those
0: random facts.
2: Gal named... Was it a dude,
0: wasn't it?
2: No, Spinny is her last name.
0: Okay, Jean.
2: I think it's Cynthia.
0: Or Dennis.
2: Yes.
0: But yeah, she was...
2: She was supposed to be, along with Kristen McAuliffe, the school teacher.
0: And couldn't fit her in.
2: A bunch of other folks, and yeah, that's... We almost lost, because...
0: Could you imagine? Because every school kid in America is watching this thing.
2: Yeah.
0: Here's what I think they would have done. They would have CG'd Big Bird flying... out of the thing. He got away. He was able to escape.
1: Yeah. Would have had to.
0: Right? Or I would think that Snuffleupagus then would just off himself in the sadness. But it didn't really happen because he was never really there.
1: No, he wasn't.
2: Luckily, we never had to flesh that out.
1: No.
0: How was I saying Big Bird wrong?
1: I don't know. You were like Big Bird. Big Bird. There was like a pause.
0: Big Bird.
1: Big Bird.
0: Yeah. I didn't like Big Bird. I'm not a fan of Big Bird.
1: No.
0: I didn't. You know why I didn't like Oscar the Grouch? I thought he was a total dick.
1: What about Cookie Monster?
0: Yeah, I hated. Because I knew. See, now you're. I was a fat kid, uh-huh. and I knew that. First of all, it was a puppet, and they weren't eating those damn cookies.
1: Yeah,
0: they were just wasting cookies. I have grown up. We didn't have a lot of money, so if you got a cookie, I mean, it's not like we were poor, but I mean, we didn't have a lot.
1: You
0: of
1: didn't throw
0: money.
1: Cookies on the floor.
0: Oh, hell no! Hell you no. sure didn't just have them go all over the place. Yeah, yeah. It's like he's not eating those damn cookies. Yeah. He's wasting the cookies. And I didn't like Miss Piggy. I thought was just an absolute B. Hmm. Didn't like Miss Piggy. Matter of fact, you know what? I come to think, I don't really like many of the Muppets.
1: I didn't like Elmo.
0: No, I liked Elmo. Elmo was cool. Yeah, you know the story with Elmo, right?
1: The guy that played him.
0: Oh, yeah. Kevin Clash.
1: Not a good thing. Yeah. Oof. My favorite
2: put
1: puppets.
2: Him on the Challenger.
1: Yeah, no doubt.
0: No personally. Doubt. Yeah, we just lost a pedo. That's cool.
1: The old man hecklers.
0: I like them
1: those
0: guys.
1: Those are my favorites.
0: Those guys
1: those
0: are good.
1: Dudes ruled.
2: Statler and Waldorf.
0: Yes. Well
1: Statler
0: done.
1: And Waldorf.
0: I thought Kermit was pretty cool. I liked him.
2: Beaker
0: was great. Beaker. That guy was pretty cool. Did you ever see who was the guy... very famous actor, black. He's got some really weird conspiracy theories. Good looking guy, handsome dude.
1: Hustle and bounce or whatever. Yeah.
0: Hustle and flow.
1: Thank
0: think.
1: You.
0: That guy. Did you ever see him when he
1: Terrence
0: came on?
1: Howard.
0: Terrence Howard. You've ever seen Terrence Howard?
2: Yes, okay.
0: When he was on Sesame Street?
2: No.
0: Okay, tell you what we're going to do. For Joe's pleasure, we're going to take a quick break. He was as high
2: really?
0: As high can get.
1: Oh, really?
0: I don't know why they didn't just go, look.
2: Well, why wouldn't you?
0: We'll
2: yeah.
0: reshoot this. He's on a kid's show. Wait till you see Terrence Howard on Sesame. The audio is worthy of radio play.
1: Okay.
0: Stick with us. It's the New Music Monday. It's the Bob Brock Show.
1: Live from the AIH studios.
0: AIH. Let Joe say it.
2: Is it still All the Tools?
0: No.
2: They changed it up on us. All right, we're serving Alaska since
0: 1950.
2: Four.
0: No, nine.
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5: Hey, I'm going to give you guys a little heads up. We are going to be debuting a brand new country metal song.
6: Cool.
5: Not country, not metal. Country metal.
6: Right.
5: Who the hell else is playing it if we're not playing it? Nobody's playing that. Really. I don't understand. It's good music.
6: Well, I mean, we kind of broke Hardy, didn't we?
5: Yeah.
6: You know, that was kind of the start of that stuff.
5: Yeah, well, right? I mean, Jelly Roll isn't metal.
6: No.
5: He's like folk rock. Hardy is definitely more country metal.
6: Jim Bob's definitely metal.
5: 100%. Yeah. Rockstar.
6: Yeah.
5: Psycho.
6: Yeah.
5: But I mean, Lakeview, we're the only ones playing Lakeview. It's great music.
6: They're only 10K.
5: I mean,
6: they just were busy. I tried to get them to sign.
5: Well, let's find a date.
6: Yeah.
5: Plug them in.
6: They're not
5: I'd
6: expensive.
5: Love to see Lakeview
6: me too.
5: Live. Male Cleavage is back in. You heard right, ladies and gentlemen. Male Cleavage.
7: Mr. Robin. Ah! You lost your arms in battle. But you grew some nice boobs.
5: Anyway, before you let it all hang out, guys, keep in mind, most people who see you are going to think something from today's list. These are the top five things a mostly unbuttoned shirt says about a guy.
6: I like it.
5: My other car is a Camaro.
6: All right.
5: Friends call me Louie. I sell drugs in 1977. Okay. My side hustle is modeling gold chains. Okay, most of my wardrobe is velour. Finally, when women see me at the club, they cover their drinks.
6: That's not good.
5: Dude.
6: That's not good.
5: Was it you that showed me the Cosby t-shirt?
6: Yes.
5: Oh, my God. Dude, it is so bad. It's Bill Cosby's face doing that. Ooh.
6: Yeah.
5: He's like, either we're banging or I'm banging. Ah, dang.
6: Not a good shirt.
5: No. Not come on, bro. Oh, anyway, without further ado, I'm just going to play the opening of Terrence Howard on Sesame Street. All right.
8: Hi, I'm Terrence. Yes, you are. And we're here today to talk about the new...
5: Sorry.
6: Is he drinking?
5: Yeah. He's high.
6: He's high.
5: High as a kite. Okay. God bless old Terrence Howard.
6: Yeah, he's a good listen, that episode.
5: Yeah, he's got some interesting theories. You know who I think is really brilliant? Cat Williams.
6: Yeah,
5: did you
6: watch the roast?
5: I have not watched the roast yet, but I did watch him. I don't know what show he was on, but he was basically just telling us all what the deal is.
6: Shannon Sharp.
5: Okay, yes, yes, with Shannon Sharp.
6: Yeah.
5: And the things that he was saying at the time seemed really outrageous.
6: Yeah.
5: Not anymore.
6: He was exposing
5: a lot of the pedophilia and all the weirdness that goes on in Hollywood.
6: Yeah.
5: And damn, I saw something and I'm going to cliff note it that was, I thought, pretty brilliant. It was Sylvester Stallone's wife that just said, a lot of these Hollywood celebrities, they treat their children like they're accessories.
6: Mm.
5: That's why there's so much wokeness. Mm-hmm. You know, so if you look at the Hollywood celebrities' children, I don't know what their percentage is of how many of them are transgendered, LGBTQ, whatever you want to insert. They have some sort of euphoria where things are not as easy as they are for people that don't have those conditions. And let's be honest, having that sort of dysphoria or that sort of, I don't know, whatever you want to call it, is not as easy as not.
6: Yeah.
5: And if you don't believe that's true, then I'll die on that hill.
6: Yeah.
5: I would imagine that life is difficult.
6: Uh-huh.
5: So why would you choose that life unless you were making up for something? And I'm not saying there aren't people, and I've said this for years, you guys, long before it was cool to say to be woke, I don't disagree that people can have the mind and be born in the wrong body. I believe that has happened, and it happens. I don't know that it happens with the frequency that is being reported now. I do think that there is something else going on that needs to be addressed, but I don't believe that it's not impossible that people can have feelings and feel like they're a woman, but be a man.
6: Right.
5: And that would be god awful. I can't imagine that torture.
6: Yeah.
5: To feel that way.
6: Yeah, yeah.
5: And I think we've come a long way with accepting, mm-hmm. you know, that, yeah. that two men can love one another and two women can love one another. I do find it incredibly interesting, and I don't think it's an accident that the lowest rate of divorce in the United States of America is between two men.
6: The gays, yeah.
5: The highest rate of divorce between two women.
6: Really?
5: Take from that what you will.
6: Is that right?
5: Yeah.
6: Do you think we're living in the gayest period of humanity?
5: No, I don't. I don't know that it's any more gay or less gay than it has ever been. I think the acceptance is way greater, which is a good thing.
6: Yeah, absolutely. But
5: yeah.
6: I would say that, like, kids, like, when you were in high school, did you know anyone that was out?
5: No.
6: Me neither.
5: Absolutely not.
6: None.
5: No.
6: And now, there's a lot of them.
5: Right.
6: Like, a lot of kids that my daughter goes to school with, there's a lot, like, especially where she's playing hockey at, there's a lot of lesbians.
5: Oh, absolutely.
6: Yeah.
5: And that, I don't know that that's necessarily, indicative of the rate of homosexuality. I think the acceptance has possibly made it easier. And
6: sure.
5: I do believe, this is Bob Lester, I do believe there could be a phase that someone might go through in order to...
6: The college try?
5: Whatever. You know?
6: I
5: will say, even probably. In my darkest drinking days, however, I never tossed a few back and went, I'm going to beads that dude.
6: Definitely not.
5: It never crossed my mind.
6: No.
5: But... If that crosses your mind, okay, that's fine.
6: Yeah.
5: Do
6: it's
5: what you
6: easier
5: do.
6: To do it now as far as...
5: acceptance.
6: Yes.
5: Yes. And that's a good thing. Tolerance.
6: Yeah, I agree.
5: There's
6: I agree.
5: Nothing wrong with tolerance. Here's the problem that I have, okay? And I kind of have a very simplistic view on it. I don't care. Don't talk about it. Don't shove it in my face.
6: Mm-hmm.
5: I don't care who you bang, as long as they're adults and they're agreeing to it. I don't care.
6: I don't
5: know that you need to have a parade. If that makes you feel better, that's fine. Cool. I'm not going to ban parades. I'm not going to go to a parade. I wouldn't go to a heterosexual parade either of a bunch of men and women making out. And
6: yeah.
5: I mean, I don't care. I don't care what you do in the bedroom.
6: Right.
5: And I think a lot of times what happens is the people that are carrying these flags, they make it so much about what they are that it turns people off.
6: Yeah.
5: I think most people are of the attitude, I don't care. Love who you want to love. Bang who you want to bang. I don't care either way. Just shut up about it.
6: Mm-hmm.
5: Leave me alone about it.
6: Yeah.
5: I'm not. God, who? Sean Strickland? Did you see his? Did you see his shirt?
6: I can only
5: imagine. Oh, my God.
6: I can only imagine.
5: He said, I'm not homophobic. Phobic means fear, and fear is for F's, the F word that you're not supposed to call gay men.
6: Oh, yeah.
5: It's like, God dang, bro.
6: Yeah, he doesn't have a filter.
5: He doesn't give an F about none of it.
6: Yeah.
5: All right. Hey, you know what I want to do?
6: What do you want to do?
5: I want to play a song from Seven Dust that is not in the system yet. I don't think it's in the system yet.
6: New record.
5: It's a new song that we... Not Unbreakable. We're playing the Unbreakable. I think it's called Imaginable. Is that what it is?
6: Imaginable.
5: Hold on. I gotta find it.
6: I know. I listened to the new album. It's good.
5: Oh my God. Where is it? I just had it, and now it's just a second. Everybody, please stay tuned.
6: Live radio.
5: All right. This is as live. This is as live radio as live radio gets. Is it right there? There it is. All right. I just gotta move it down a little bit. There you go.
6: One.
5: All right.
6: The album's called One.
5: One.
6: Yeah.
5: Seven Dust. All right, it is Unbreakable. So here it is. Here's a song that we debuted March 9th, 2026, a couple months ago. Unbreakable, Seven Dust, KWHL, Anchorage.

0: Monday!
1: Alrighty then, it's the Bob Rock Radio program. If you're like me, when you get that 5 minutes of sunshine, you enjoy it.
2: Yeah.
1: It feels so great on the face. It's coming Saturday. Okay.
2: All right.
1: We're going to get some sunshine. You'll see. Hey, that was Master Puppets. We got your shot. You can fly away. You can see Metallica live at the world famous Las Vegas Sphere. That's airfare, hotel, and tickets for two. Catch the keyword. We'll do it at 8 o'clock in the morning, like in 44 minutes from right now. You're going to get a keyword. You go to kwell.com, put it in, or just text it. Text the word. And we make them really easy words, too. Yeah. Although, last week, friend. That's a tough one.
2: Friend?
1: Friend.
2: Yeah.
1: Is it F-R-I-E-N-D or F-R-E-I-N-D?
2: I before E.
1: Except after C.
2: That's right.
1: Not always, though. There are some exceptions to that rule, too. It's stupid.
2: Yeah.
1: Anyway, all brought to you by Lotto Alaska. It's a fundraiser for a contracted nonprofit and multiple nonprofits under the state of Alaska operating license 70. Partying.
2: Nice.
1: All right. A man in Florida.
2: Florida.
1: Was stopped by the cops. He was stopped by the cops in a parking lot and had a ton of drug paraphernalia on him. He claimed that the fentanyl he had was just sugar. Then he took a big hit and blew it in the cop's face.
2: Ooh.
1: Yeah, here's the moment captured on video.
3: Sugar. Yeah, that's okay. Oh. You carry sugar in the baggies like
4: yes,
3: that?
4: Yes, I do.
3: I mean, the needles have sugar too.
4: Yeah.
3: Yes?
4: Oh. No, there's no.
3: I think.
5: No caps?
3: No. Let me tell you something.
5: Okay,
3: you're not gonna put your breath and like kind of spray on me. You understand?
4: I was just trying to blow that off your hand so you didn't get it in your mouth. Look, it's blowing right around. Close it. You might get sick from it. Don't touch it.
3: That's why I wear gloves, right?
1: Yeah. It turns out it was a fentanyl, and Jesse was charged with possession of fentanyl, drug paraphernalia, and tampering with evidence. Apparently, there's no crime against blowing fentanyl smoke into a cop's face.
2: Really?
1: Yeah. All right. Oh, yeah, you see the Waymos? I experienced the Waymos in San Fran when I went down there.
2: Never did it.
1: No. Neighborhoods in Atlanta are trying to figure out what the hell's going on. Apparently, dozens of Waymo cars are just driving around the cul-de-sac, driving around, circling around. They're not bringing anyone home. They're just empty. Locals say it's not uncommon for there to be six or eight of them circling at one time. They're just, for whatever reason, it's become such a problem. The homeowners have tried to put those watch out for children playing signs in the street to prevent them from passing through. That caused even more congestion with the Waymos. They'd get stuck. They didn't know what to do. Parents are concerned because they have kids and pets all over the place. And Waymo insanity has increased traffic on otherwise quiet neighborhood streets. They have complained to Waymo, but have gotten nothing back from them.
2: Mm.
1: So be careful out there. We will never have to worry about Waymo here.
2: No.
1: Waymo ain't happening.
2: We ain't doing Waymo.
1: No. I mean, maybe in the summer, but I doubt it.
2: Nah.
1: All right, phone lines are open. 907-349-9691. You want to call the show? What do you need? We're here to help. It's a New Music Monday. Stay with us. Coming up next.
2: What do you got?
1: Uh-oh. A baker. A baker and a cheater.
2: Oh.
1: The whole story is coming up.
2: Okay.
1: Stay with us. It's the Bob Rock Show.
2: Live from the AIH studio.
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8: Oh, God dang.
9: Limping my way through.
8: This is my job. This is what I do. I love it. Anyway.
9: I love it too. I wish we could. I still wish that this thing would move outside every once in a while.
8: Someday, bro. Someday.
9: This whole studio just goes out.
8: If we just had a deck.
9: A deck. That's what I'm saying.
8: That'd be great. Hashtag, do you know Trump was here over the weekend?
10: Over the weekend or. Yeah.
9: Or was it last week?
10: During the middle of the week.
8: Yeah, he either popped in to fuel up and head to China or something. But yeah, he was here for a hot minute.
10: Okay.
8: What's
10: wrong?
8: Yeah,
10: I missed it, but there were people like waiting to protest for him. But on Saturday, I drove by that abortion clinic on Lake Otis, and there was the pro-abortion and the anti-abortion people, and the pro-abortion was saying abortion is health care. And, of course, the anti-abortion people were saying abortion is murder.
8: Mm-hmm.
10: And there were cops there. I think people were getting angry over there with the picket line.
8: It's a pretty
10: I never saw cops there before.
8: It's a very volatile subject. So, I mean, here's my take on that whole thing. I don't know whose mind you're changing. I really don't. I mean, if you're pro-choice, you're pro-choice.
9: Yeah.
8: If you're pro-life, you're pro-life. I don't know that anyone driving by in their, four-door sedans going, God, I don't know what to think about. Oh, hold on a second. There's some people that are against it. Well, I'm against it too then. I don't, I mean, what?

0: whatever. If that's what you want to do with your day, have at it. I guess I kind of judge you going, what are we doing? Mm. I mean, the thing about the whole abortion issue, we're never going to figure it out. We're never going to make everybody happy.
1: Yeah, definitely not.
0: It's just one of those things that is what it is. I am pro-choice to a point. I have a line in the sand. And I that's just my take on it. I do buy into that it is a woman's body that she has to figure out what she's going to do. It's really hard for me as someone that's on the outside to go, no, here's what you should do with your body. But I also see the argument that you're killing.

0: I don't.
1: And they were going to the abortion clinic down the road.
0: That's a reach. I don't know that someone's going to go, man, I was going to get an abortion, but it's 6 miles away. I'm just going to have this kid. It's too far to go.
2: Yeah, no.
0: I don't know that's an issue.
1: But there was one where I came from in, you know, Stony Brook, New York. There was one there, and then after I came here, people were talking about abortion clinics, and, oh, yeah, they're all by, colleges, universities. I go, yeah, you know, come to think of it, there was one right across the street where I used to work, and it was pretty busy, you know, yeah. And near university, Stony Brook University.
0: I will tell you hold on, I have noticed that almost near every weight loss or exercise facility, you'll find a donut shop. A pizza place.
1: Yeah.
0: There's some sort of food franchise that ain't too far away
2: right.
0: from someone's like, God, I could go work out or I could have a pepperoni pizza.
1: Well, the yoga place on Arctic was next to Wings and Things.
0: So what else did you want to talk about, brother?
1: And Sunday I went to the RV show at Cabela's.
0: Mm-hmm.
1: And you had one. I never had one of these, but you had one. And I looked in, and they have one, like, the big one was the size of a tractor trailer, complete tractor trailer and everything. And I've never seen one that big before. And it was like an apartment.
0: Oh,
1: had everything, washer, dryer, fireplace.
0: That is,
1: and I'm like, fireplace?
0: Yeah.
1: Holy crap.
0: Last
2: one was pretty badass.
0: That is a rabbit hole that I love going down. They have them now where the top comes up. And instead of a slide out, it's a slide up.
2: Really?
0: Oh, yeah. And you can go on the roof. And it's really popular with NASCAR fans that park on the infield to watch NASCAR races.
2: Yeah.
0: They can go up and they can see the whole track.
2: Sweet.
0: And they have ones with like 2.5 baths. Mm. They got extra bedrooms. It's crazy what you can get in RVs nowadays. It is insane. Insane.
1: And, you know, I was thinking if I bought one, I wouldn't want one with like a little cubicle toilet, you know, the ones where you can't even hardly wipe. And then I was thinking, if they have ones that are big, but they stick a toilet in the middle of nowhere, what if you put that toilet in the shower and you can sit there when you're taking a shower too? Toilet and shower. You
0: just
1: know?
0: Get all them. You're that busy.
2: Yeah.
0: When you got an S while you shower, you are a busy human being.
2: Yeah.
0: No, they have one with bidets now. I just saw one had a whirlpool. Had a freaking jet tub in it. It's like, are you kidding me right now?
2: Yeah.
0: That's impressive.
2: I think Dolly Parton, her tour bus had something like that, a hot tub in it.
0: Hell yeah.
2: Yeah.
0: Yeah. No flotation devices needed.
2: No.
0: A hashtag?
1: One had a ramp door that came down.
0: Yeah.
1: Is that for an extra deck or something?
0: No. That's for if you want to park your side-by-side, your motorcycles or
2: put
0: whatever.
2: It back.
0: Yeah, there's motorhomes now that have garages underneath it where you put your convertible car under it, and it comes
2: that.
0: And slides. It's like,
2: so
0: you don't tow it. It's
2: with you.
0: Are you kidding me right now?
2: Damn.
0: Incredible.
2: Yeah.
0: All right. Hey, we got to go. We got to take history and business, okay?
1: Great.
0: Thank you, buddy. All right. Hey, would you like to go to Alaska Raceway Park for free?
2: Who wouldn't?
0: We're going to give you a pair of tickets. Let's do this.

0: It's pretty easy.
1: I mean, it's easy, but I guarantee there's someone going, oh, I know that song.
0: Yeah, you
1: know
0: that song.
1: Who does that song? I might know who does that song. What is the name of that song? And there you go. Who is this on the phone?
2: This is Dan.
1: Dan, name the band.
2: Cake.
1: That is correct. Name the song.
2: Something about a jacket.
1: You know what? I'm going to give it to you. Short skirt, long jacket. Congrats. You just got a couple of tickets. You're going to go to Alaska Raceway Park for free this summer. Can you hang on, my friend?
2: Thanks, man.
1: And that's how that is done.

0: I knew there was a reason why I played Cake. I forgot to tell you the story about the cake and the cheater.
1: Yeah,
0: it's coming up next. Hang on. Bob and Brock on
2: K-Wheel. My name is Jessa. 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

0: Yo, all you homeboys, this one's for you. How you doing over there, buddy?
1: I'm like the man standing beside himself. Out of body. That's what I was looking
0: for. It's devastating to discover that a significant other is cheating. It's even more devastating when it's right before their birthday. Ooh. And not just because you love cake. A baker in Louisiana named Julie Fredella says she got an order for a huge birthday cake a few months ago. A woman was ordering it for her boyfriend, Jonathan. And a massive party was in the works because the custom cake was $600. Had to be big enough for 75 people. Right before it was due to be picked up, the woman found out old Jonathan was cheating on her. So she called up Julie. Hey, said, hey, the party's over.

0: We're not having it. The cake had to be already been made. It was too late to cancel it. So she said she'd be willing to pay an extra $100 for a video of Julie smashing the cake. Julie was all about it. And she didn't just demolish the cake. She filmed a video of her setting it on fire.
1: Ooh.
0: She's even lecturing Jonathan in the video.
1: Okay.
0: Which tells me one thing. They are so getting back together.
1: You think so?
0: Oh, 100%.
1: Yeah.
0: When you show that kind of rage, it shows that you still care. Now, had this woman just said, nah, we're not having the party, and just walked away, done. Jonathan is cooked.
1: Cooked.
0: It is over.
1: All right. Huh? We'll have to lean in on them, see what happens.
0: What did you say? I'm just a man. What did you say?
1: What's that say? I'm about a man standing beside myself, or... I think I butchered it, to be honest, but
0: I kind of think I might have known what you meant.
1: I'm doing the best I can right now.
0: Yeah,
1: that's about as good as I can say.
0: How's your health? That's what we want to know.
1: Hey,
0: are you good? You still?
1: I'll be at Game Day Men's Health on Wednesday.
0: Hey, you know what's crazy?
1: What's up?
0: 36 crazy fists, 36 CF.
1: Yeah.
0: Right.
1: Yeah.
0: You're CF. You're cancer free.
1: Hey.
0: Crazy fist, cancer free.
1: Wow.
0: See, yeah. Look at the smile he's put on my boy's face.
1: I didn't really think about it like that.
0: You have to go poop again?
1: No, I'm good.
0: Okay, we'll grab that. Bob and Brock on K-Wheel.
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10: 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Oh, boy. 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
14: Knock it off.
15: You know, I'm really getting tired of you being such a complete stick in the mud.
16: You never had a condition that made it difficult to breathe.
15: He gets a little squirrely when he's cooped up.
17: I gotta break off.
18: It's showtime. Oh, man. You know your weekend sucked when you look forward to Monday.
19: No doubt. No doubt.
18: Man, happy Monday, everybody. It is May 18th. Happy Mount St. Helens Day, by God.
19: Is that right?
18: Oh, yeah. 1980?
19: Was it?
18: Yeah. That mountain erupted. I was on my way to play tennis with Ray and Clay Weatherford. Thought it was starting to rain. And we're like, this is not rain. This is dirt. What the hell is this?
19: What is this?
18: Yeah, it was ash, by God. Anyway, if you're one of those people who needs to try everything, there are some new flavors that are going viral. Ooh, a food break. I'm excited. I love
19: really?
18: I love the food break.
19: Yeah, I haven't had one of those in a while.
18: Hormel Foods has introduced what's called the Spam Dog. It's just Spam in the shape of a hot dog. Not a huge stretch. They don't seem that different. Although, if you're a connoisseur, now you probably have stronger feelings. But I love Spam. Spam fried rice is money.
19: Yeah.
18: By the way, you can't get them in stores. They're rolling them out this summer at select restaurants, convenience chains, and baseball stadiums. Okay. If you're looking for something more plant-based, there's a farm in Massachusetts that's selling asparagus ice cream. No thanks. I'm good.
19: Pardon?
18: The farm is called Flavors of Cook Farm. It's a dairy farm, but it's in a town called Hadley, which is known as the asparagus capital of the world.
19: Really?
18: Yeah. The ice cream, they say, is seasonal. It's called

0: Hadley grass has almonds in it. The manager of the farm says they've been doing it for a while, but, quote, people will often think it's a joke. They're like, no, what? What does it taste like? She says there are strings of chunks of asparagus in it. Ugh. When you take a bite of it, you get that sweet with almond. It's like a pistachio flavor, they say it is. And then the asparagus hits you in the back of the mouth. You're like, oh, there it is, asparagus. Yeah, I mean, I'll try it.
1: Okay, yeah.
0: The ice cream is usually only available for about a month, and they sell out of it. And finally, if you want a crunchier snack, there's a weird cracker in Japan. It's called Jibachi Senbei. It's infused with whole dried digger wasps. Yeah, wasps.
1: Wow.
0: The dough of the cracker is lightly sweet, and the dried wasp tastes a little like burnt raisins. Mmm. Man, you know, if I can get a burnt raisin in my mouth, I'm a happy dude. Hey, it's New Music Monday.
1: Yes.
0: Oh, we got some bangers, kids. Now, remember, do you remember the very first song that we played when we first started New Music Monday? Over a year ago?
1: Was it Youngblood?
0: No, it was Lakeview.
1: Oh, it was
0: Lakeview. Money Where Your You're Mouth right. Is.
1: Love that song.
0: That was the very first song that we played on New Music Monday a long time ago.
1: Hell yeah.
0: Well, this band is they sound a lot like Lakeview. Now, once again, where do you place, it's called country metal,
1: mm-hmm.
0: right?
1: Yeah.
0: And I don't know, if we, the Bob Rock Show, aren't playing this, and country stations aren't playing this.
1: No.
0: I don't know who the hell's playing this. The only way you're going to hear this is if you go see them live, or if you're happening to listen to a really cool morning show.
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What's up, y'all? This is Lee from Pop Evil, and you're hanging out with me on the Bob Rock Show. And you know what time it is. It's time to turn it up right here on K-Well.

0: That's some brand new pop evil. Death Walk. All right, ain't that new? It came out in March of last year.
1: Okay, pretty new.
0: Pretty new. Fairly new. All right, Lee's a cool dude. Hey, did you get the word? Did you get the key word? We just did it 8 o'clock this morning. Okay, slots. S L O T A S. Sorry, you still got time. Slots. Make sure you put in an O. All right.
1: Yeah.
0: Slots.
1: Yeah.
0: All right. See, we played after that a little Bisto Blanco.
1: Nice.
0: Yeah. God bless America.
1: Like that.
0: All right. Viva Las Vegas. All right. Coming up next. Big beautiful break, ladies and gentlemen.
1: Nice.
0: It's all coming together. Stay with us. It's a Manic Monday. It's a new Music Monday. It's the Bob Rock Show.
1: Live from the AIH studio.
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0: Well, the winning numbers were picked last night at LottoAlaska.com. Mary from Kodiak. Boy, was she excited.
3: Hello, Alaska. This is Stosh. I'm here with Dave and Clayton at Lotto Alaska's studio and headquarters in Fairbanks. And our winner, Mary from Kodiak, has called in. 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Hello, Mary. 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And we're live on Facebook right now. 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
22: So chin's up, suck it up. It's showtime.
4: Oh my God, hell yeah. Oh my God, it is the Bob Rock Radio Program. Thank you for listening on this Monday, May 18th. It's time for the big, beautiful break.
3: Okay.
4: Here's your randos for this day. American ginseng is so valuable. Going for about $850 a pound, poachers risk jail time just to steal the roots from the Appalachian Mountains. Damn. After Deliverance was released in 1972, tourism became the main source of income in Rabun County, Georgia, where the movie was made.
3: Is that right?
4: Huh. Oh, I'm going there. I'm definitely going there. Just find some banjo music. You've seen that movie?
3: Oh, yeah.
4: The most common name for U.S. presidents is James. We have six James. James Madison, James Monroe, James Polk, James Buchanan, James Garfield, and Jimmy James Carter. There have been four Williams, four Johns, and three Georges. Not one Brock.
3: No.
4: Not one freaking Brock.
3: Not back then.
4: Some dictionaries say that the correct plural for octopus is octopodes. But obviously, octopuses and octopi are used more often. Both of those are also generally considered acceptable, if not preferred, by other dictionaries. Who the hell calls them octopodes? No thanks.
3: Nerds.
4: Let's bring back the word pud.
3: Pud.
4: You're such a pud.
3: Yeah, you're a pud.
4: You're a pud. That's a good word.
3: It is.
4: I'm doing it. I'm bringing it up.
3: I'm
4: bringing it back.
3: Bring it back.
4: The actor Bela Lugosi was buried in one of his Dracula costumes.
3: Is that right?
4: There you go. Hey, you want some good news?
3: Yeah.
4: It just so happens I have the good news. It's all brought to you by our friends at Vitus. You know, this weather might be sucking the life out of your soul, but pop in there. Get yourself a soft serve ice cream. Get a vanilla. Get a chocolate. Swirl it up. You've earned it.
3: Hard pressed to find a better price.
4: Thank you.
3: Yeah.
4: Here's your good news for this Monday. A 33-year-old man in Northeast Ohio named Yanni Saris was helping his father cut down some trees in the backyard. His parents live up the road. When he saw an SUV speeding across nearby yards and plunging into a pond. Uh-oh. A 46-year-old mother and her 8-year-old daughter were inside the SUV. Yanni heard the girl screaming. That's when he sprang into action. He ran to the pond, jumped in, freed the girl, got her to safety. Then he went back in for the mom. She was unconscious, and he swam her to shore. There's video of the whole thing.
3: Wow.
4: The mother said they were coming back from dinner at Olive Garden when they started feeling sick and fainted behind the wheel. She did. That's okay. And she's fine now. She's working with her doctors to figure out what the hell caused her fainting while she was driving her car.
3: Scary.
4: Wow. A 3-week-old kitten named Flareon weighed less than a pound and was covered in burns when he arrived at the Sacramento SPCA. Prognosis? Not good. Well, Flareon made it through a very intense surgery.

0: surgery, but doctors thought he needed another to amputate a leg. But the kitten made a miraculous recovery. After that, it's almost as if he was never even injured. The cat is fine. They didn't have to amputate the leg or nothing.
1: Oh.
0: Yeah, he's doing just great.
1: Nice.
0: And finally, the Minneapolis School District will provide free meals and snacks to kids this summer. More than 60 schools, parks, recreation centers, libraries, and community sites will provide the meals. And anyone 18 years of age and younger can get the meals and snacks for free. No questions asked. Just go feed yourself.
1: Yes.
0: All right. Happy birthday to anyone celebrating on this May 18th. Are you ready?
1: I'm ready.
0: Tell me, friend. Ha. Who is Jack Johnson?
1: Singer-songwriter.
0: Yeah, he never wears shoes. Very laid back, old Jack Johnson. He's 51 years old today. Tina Fey.
1: SNL.
0: Yes, there's a great Sarah Palin.
1: Yep.
0: She's 56 years old today. She's the one that said, I can see Russia from my house.
1: Right.
0: Sarah Palin never said that. Ah, it's Martika's birthday today.
1: Martika.
0: Martika. Got a huge hit in 1989.
1: Singer.
0: Yes, Toy Soldiers was her big song. Yes. Yeah. You know what? I met this guy, hung out with this guy. Yeah. They were going to kick him out of the cattle company for smoking weed. Then they're like, nah, he's good. Who's Rob Bass?
1: Rob Bass.
0: Yes.
1: Rapper.
0: It Takes Two, baby.
1: Yes.
0: Yeah, he's a little dude.
1: Really?
0: He's 59 years old today. Enigma.
1: Enigma.
0: Enigma.
1: Musician.
0: Yes, yeah. Or a Gregorian chant guy.
1: Yeah.
0: He is 69 years old today. Chow Yun Fat. Chow Yun Fat.
1: Another musician.
0: No, director. Crouching Tiger, Hidden Dragon guy.
1: Oh.
0: He is 71 years old today. Okay. George Strait.
1: Country legend.
0: King of country. He's had 60 number one hits.
1: Wow.
0: That's amazing. That's the most number ones in the history of music on any genre, any chart, anywhere.
1: 60.
0: He's the man. 60.
1: Wow.
0: Reggie Jackson.
1: Mr. October.
0: Mr. October. Yeah, he's 80. Of course, a Yankee, hit a bunch of home runs. PJP2. Yeah, he came here. He skied here. Yep. Died in 2005. He was from Poland. He was the first non-Italian one of these in 456 years. He was canonized as a saint in 2014. He's now known as Saint JP.
1: PJ?
0: PJ, P2. Sorry.
1: I don't know who the hell he is.
0: That's Pope John Paul II.
1: Oh, Pope. Yeah.
0: Today is National No Dirty Dishes Day. Just break them. It's also National Visit Your Relatives Day today. Four more days till Memorial Weekend kicks off and 34 days until Father's Day. And we are killing it, buddy. We are killing it.
1: Nice.
0: Ready to go?
1: Yeah.
0: Where is Doug? Have you seen him?
1: No, not
0: seen
1: today.
0: I haven't seen him like an hour.
1: Yeah.
0: All right. Are you ready, bud? Now, the clues are going to be important. I want you to get 100%. I'm going to help you out.
1: Let's go.
0: It was on this date, 374 years ago in 1652, America's first anti-blank law was passed when Rhode Island made it illegal to purchase or own what?
1: Slaves.
0: Yes. That was 1652.
1: Damn.
0: Rhode Island, way ahead of the game. 166 years ago in 1860, this man was nominated as the Republican candidate for U.S. president at a convention in Chicago. He's very tall, had a big hat.
1: Abe
0: Lincoln. 109 years ago in 1917, Congress passed the Selective Service Act, which required all men between the ages of 21 and 30 to register for what?
1: The draft.
0: Yeah, military service, yes. And it gave the president the power to draft them in the military. By the way, a lot of people are freaking out. They're like, oh my God, my kid's 18. He's got to register for the draft. Trump, you suck. We all had to do that.
1: You always had to do that.
0: Since 1917, we've been doing that. So, I don't know. History, facts, might want to Google that.
1: Yeah.
0: 92 years ago in 1934, Congress approved the Lindbergh Act, which called for the death penalty in interstate what cases? It was named for Charles Lindbergh, whose son was actually...
1: murdered?
0: Yeah, well, yeah. It was that kidnapping. And yeah, it was a horrible, horrible thing. 63 years ago in 1963, If You Want to Be Blank by Jimmy Soul hit number one on the Billboard Hot 100 chart. The highly inappropriate lyrics include, if you want to be happy for the rest of your life, never make a pretty woman your wife. So from my personal point of view, get an ugly girl to marry you. If you want to be what?
1: Happy.
0: You want to be happy.
1: Yeah.
0: You want to be happy, find a troll, marry her.
1: That's right.
0: All right. You know what? Maybe that's what our wives did. Like, you know what?
1: You might be right.
0: We'll marry those slobs.
1: You might be right.
0: 52 years ago in 1974, India became the sixth nation to explode one of these type of bombs.
1: Atomic
0: bomb. 46 years ago, 1980, this mountain erupted in Washington State. I was there.
1: Mount St. Helens.
0: Yes, it killed 57 people.
1: Damn.
0: All right. Oh. 27 years ago in 1999, the Backstreet Boys released their third album, Millennium, featuring their smash hit, What? It's the one that we always sing.
1: Oh, man. Sing.

0: Ooh, nice.
1: Such a good song. 25 years, well, hey, Doug, coming out of the next commercial break, I want to come out of that. Thank you.
0: That's right.
1: 2001, 25 years ago, May 18th, the first one of these was released. It won the Best Animated Feature Oscar and spawned three sequels. The six movies, including the Puss in Boots spinoffs, have made over $4 billion. And it originally starred Chris Farley, then he died, and they brought in Mike Myers. And he did it and then said, I don't like the way I did it. I want to do it with an Irish brogue. So they had to redo it again.
0: Oh.
1: What movie was this? Talking about a beautiful woman and a ugly dude. Come on. Five letters. Great movie. I know you've seen it. Come on.
0: Zorro?
1: No. Oh, no, Shrek.
0: Shrek.
1: Shrek.
0: Yes, I love Shrek.
1: I'm sorry. All right, 14 years ago, finally, in 2012, this stock went public for the first time. Their initial offering was $38 per share. Today, it's valued at $614 per share.
0: Facebook.
1: Yeah, that is correct. That was pretty good. And not one musical treat. But I tell you what, we're going to treat you with some Backstreet Boys coming out of the next commercial break.
0: Nice.
1: Stay with, I know you're like, what? I ain't going nowhere. I'm only going to play a little bit of it. Shut up. There's more to come. And New Music Monday, some great tunes coming up. You're listening to Alaska's Morning Show.
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3: Oh my gosh, thank you for listening on this New Music Monday, the 18th of May, 2026. One of my highlights of my concert-going career would be when I joined you and Justin and all of our friends. My son Bobby, Will was there. We were at, was it this, what do they call that? The Snake Pit?
19: We were in
3: the Snake Pit to see Metallica. It was incredible. Opening bands, Ice Nine Kills, they were incredible. And then Five Finger Death Punch played.
19: Sick.
3: And it was so cool because there was, what, 65,000, I don't know, how many, 70,000 people there. And after Five Finger Death Punch set, Ivan Moody saw you and came down and gave you a big old hug.
19: Yeah.
3: It was awesome.
19: My brother.
3: I got it on video.
19: Love him. Yeah,
3: anyway, they just came out with a new song on Friday, and we're playing it right now. It's called Eye of the Storm.
19: Nice.
3: It is a banger. Brand new Five Finger Death Punch, New Music Monday. This is K-Whale.

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Because every old song had to start as a new song. Here's another

0: Yeah, you didn't think I wasn't going to play the brand new The Broken Radios.
1: You knew it.
0: I'm going to debut a The Broken Radios song for the next, I think, 5 weeks.
1: The Broken Radios.
0: Thank you very much. That's called In the Fading Light. Are they real? I don't know. I don't know. I still don't know. No one knows.
1: Who knows?
0: All right. Anyway, they're from England. Whatever. All right. Hey, we debuted this band way back last year. Girl Tones. They're a fine little girl band.
1: Girl Tones.
0: Yeah, Girl Tones. Okay. Yes. Volcano is their latest offering. Ladies and gentlemen, New Music Monday. Girl Tones. Volcano. This is K-Web.

0: Girl Tones, Volcano.
1: I'm awake.
0: Oh, God. Did I scare you?
1: A little bit.
0: All right. It's Bob Brocklindo. Bob Lesser, Brock Lindo.
1: Yes.
0: How are you, man?
1: Zipping.
0: All right. It's a four coffee pot day today.
1: Yeah.
0: Thank you for listening to the program. Hey, listen for those keywords. We did it at 8 o'clock this morning. We'll do it again at noon with Steve-O. Then at 5 o'clock later on this afternoon with Brock Lindo.
1: Can you believe it?
0: Yeah. He'll break in. And you get that word, all you got to do is go to KWHL.com and enter the keyword, and you'll get a little notification. Hey, you're in. Or just text it. Super easy. Text the word to 907-349-9691. You got three chances a day to sign up to win. And if your name is picked, boom, you and a friend are going to go to Las Vegas. Airfare, hotel, and tickets to see Metallica.
1: Sick.
0: At the Sphere. We're picking up the tab for all of it.
1: Yeah.
0: It's all brought to you by Lotto Alaska. Remember, you can't win.
1: If you don't play.
0: Thank you. Breaking Benjamin. This is a great song. It's been a while. They got a brand new one. It's called Something Wicked. Just came out a couple of days ago.
1: Okay.
0: It's New Music Monday. Breaking Benjamin on KWHL.

0: I like that a lot. That is brand new Breaking Benjamin, Something Wicked. We're just getting started.
1: Yeah.
0: All right? We got new music Monday. We got some great new rock songs coming up. Stay with us as we're breaking the new songs, because all classic songs had to start new someday.
1: That's right.
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3: On an average morning while heading into work, John was rear-ended at the light, spilling coffee on his shirt. He was in shock and mostly felt okay, but John didn't realize that his symptoms would be delayed. Neck pain, headaches, some shoulder pain too, a lot of discomfort. John didn't know what to do. Wait, he remembered, an ad on his radio for Excellence in Health Chiropractic, winning Best in Alaska 7 years in a row. So without hesitation, John picked up that phone and dialed 562-NECK and was greeted with, "Hello." And after just a few sessions, his pain had gone away thanks to Excellence in Health Chiropractic, he could go about his normal day.
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2: It's time for a little New Music Monday Revisited. Let's go back a week to the 11th of May. We debuted this one. It's called Catch Your Breath. It's New Music Dial Tone on KWHL Anchorage.

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1: Nice.
0: Now it's the number one song in the country.
1: Drag Me.
0: Nice when you get it right, man. This guy's name is Weston Loney. Yeah, I don't know where he's from, but Brock's going to find out when the song is over. It's a song called Ghost, first time ever played in Alaska. Weston Loney, Ghost, New Music Monday on K-Web.

0: crazy, but it seems like England is really pumping out a lot of great music.
1: The British.
0: Yes. From Manchester, England. That is Western Lonely. That's a fun song.
1: Yeah.
0: That's Ghost. That's a good one. All right, coming up, some classic old school Alice in Chains.
1: Nice.
0: Some Foo Fighters you've heard a zillion times.
1: Okay.
0: And a brand new song we debut that is now a huge hit.
1: Oh.
0: Coming up, New Music Monday. And I think the hottest female singer we've played in a long time. Now, I think Yanaka girl is smoking.
1: Yanaka.
0: I think we got some new Yanaka coming up.
1: Yes.
0: But we got another girl. Matter of fact, the last thing we do today is play a song. Dudes, you're going to want to watch the video.
1: Nice.
0: Trust us.
1: All right.
0: It's New Music Monday. It's the Bob Brock Show.
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3: 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And they're all out of asses to kick, so they're just chewing gum. Gum. 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

Alice in Chains, followed by some Foo Fighters right there. A couple songs that we've played a bazillion times on the program. And this song here, we debuted back in the day. Now it's a huge hit on K-Well. It's Wage War Magnetic. It was a New Music Monday. Now it's just old school Monday.

0: Wage war, that is magnetic. This is the Bob Brock radio program. We're not done yet, all right? We got one more quick commercial break. Take care of some business. Then we're going to play something for Brock.
1: Go.
0: Then we're going to play something from Brock. And then we're going to play something from Yanaka. And then the last thing that we do, all right, is play a song from a girl that you need to go check out.
1: Okay.
0: All right? So please stay with us as New Music Monday continues. 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
1: The Hooligan are coming. 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
1: News. Gas prices in Los Angeles are approaching $9 a gallon. The price is so high, Keanu Reeves took the bus for the first time.

0: That's some old new music from Megadeth, Tipping Point, right there. That one's for Brock.
1: Yeah.
0: And now here's one from Brock. We actually debuted this on Friday, but I couldn't wait till Monday. But you know what? It's a new music Monday. Brand new Paradise Slaves, Catching Breaths, only on the Bob Brock Show, only on K-Whale.

0: That is brand new Paradise Slaves. That song is called Catching Breasts. That's going to be in regular rotation. Very
1: cool, very, man. So.
0: That is brand new Paradise Slaves. That song is called Catching Breasts. That's going to be in regular rotation. Very
1: cool,
0: very
1: man.
0: Soon.
1: Thank you.
0: All right. From one guy that I get to look across and only dream about seeing naked to another band that I really like. I think she is fantastic. Once again, from Brighton, England. Brand new, say it,
2: Yonaka.
0: Yonaka. This is Rockstar, only on K-Whale. So just let

0: Yanaka! Rockstar. Watch the video, man. He's got the blue hair.
1: Nice.
0: It's fun to look at.
1: Yeah.
0: All right, from Brighton, England. We're not done. Oh, no. Hell no, we're not done. We got some I Prevail.
1: Okay.
0: That we've already played on the program, and now it's in regular rotation. And the last song we play today is another band from England.
1: Okay.
0: With what I think is the best-looking female-fronted band that we've played in a long time. Now, I like the Yonaka.
1: Yeah.
0: A lot.
1: Yeah.
0: I'm a big fan. If you like Evanescence,
1: right,
0: you're going to like the last song that we play today.
1: We're talking to you, Billy.
0: New Music Monday. Oh, my God. Billy.
1: You weirdo.
0: Billy. Trust me. Watch the video.
1: Yeah.
0: We'll share with you. It's coming up. It's New Music Monday on the Bob Rock Show.
1: Live from the AIH studio.
0: AIH.
1: Billy Alaska since 1959.
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15: 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Appreciate you.

0: listening on this Monday. It is May 18th. The high today is going to be 52. Low tonight, 43. Tomorrow, the high 50, low of 40. As we go on to the week, cloudy skies, scattered showers. Saturday, okay? It's going to be mostly cloudy, but with sunny breaks. High of 47, low of 39. Sunday, 48 for a high, low of 38. There's fresh snow on the mountains, you guys. Next week, we're supposed to get into the mid-50s later in the week.
1: Hot damn.
0: But nothing near 60 anytime soon. And we're going to be closing in on May.
1: June.
0: It's coming.
1: Yeah.
0: All right. So God bless America. All right. That being said, let's play some new I Prevail. Okay. Yeah. Here's a song we debuted on the program. Now it's a big hit. Into Hell. Okay, well.

0: I Prevail. That's a great song. 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That would be how you describe this spring. All right, this next song. Super excited. I heard it on the way in. It's like, oh, it's a good song. Sounds a little like Evanescence with a little bit of an edge.
1: Okay.
0: Then I watched the video. And then I made Brock watch the video.
1: Yeah.
0: And then we watched the video again. Holy crap. All right. Her name is Miss Crystal. She is in the band named Miss Crystal. Mm-hmm. They are good.
1: Yeah.
0: She is easy to look at.
1: Right.
0: The last... Holy crap. All right. Her name is Miss Crystal. She is in the band named Miss Crystal. Mm-hmm. They are good.
1: Yeah.
0: She is easy to look at.
1: Right.
0: The last new song we played today is called Say to Me, Miss Crystal. First time ever on K-Way.

0: Once again, I'm just going to tell you, boys, go watch that video.
1: Yeah.
0: The band is called Miss Crystal with a K. Say to me. That's how you wrap up a New Music Monday.
1: Well done.
0: All right. Steve-O is coming up here in just a couple of minutes at noon today. Have your keyword. Get that word in. Text it, and you can be on your way to Metallica live at the Sphere in Las Vegas. Then Brock will do it again at 5 o'clock today.
1: Yes, sir.
0: Thank you, Lotto Alaska. Hey, guess what?
2: Done, done, done, done, done. We are done.
0: We get to go home.
1: Nice.
0: All right, we're done. We'll see you tomorrow, everybody.

0: Days of the New Touch, Peel and Stand. Off their 1997 self-titled debut, it's Alaska's Rock 106.5 K-Whale. It's me, Steve-O. It is Monday. Sorry, Garfield, but it's all good because I got long blocks of non-stop rock to make it go by fast with bands and artists like Soundgarden, Korn, and Ozzy Osbourne, new Evanescence and Nevertell, and the latest Beartooth. It's free on K-Whale.
1: Got the world in my hands, never felt so alone.

0: Never Tell featuring Sleep Theory, Break the Silence. It's Alaska's Rock 106.5 K-Whale, and there's an article online that says folks in other countries find American smiles creepy and unnatural, especially as the U.S. cosmetic dentistry boom looks to potentially surpass $20 billion this year. Damn. In Europe, they say people with those big, obvious veneers have turkey teeth, with some saying people with turkey teeth smiles feel artificial or even dishonest. Some dental patients in Australia even tell their dentists they're worried they'll end up with a smile that looks American, so maybe cool it with the Roman Reigns teeth caps there, America. We're creeping out the rest of the world. Whatever happened to gold teeth? I know a guy with a gold tooth and he looks cool as hell. Well, while I break out the mirror to stare at my teeth for a while, I'll throw down some rock to chew on after the break.
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Soundgarden, Burden in My Hand. It's Alaska's Rock 106.5 K-Whale, where you still got a chance to win a trip to Las Vegas to see Metallica. 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

0: One winner will be chosen to fly down to Vegas to see Metallica live at the Sphere. Brought to you by Lotto Alaska and Alaska's Rock. A reminder that Lotto Alaska is a fundraiser for a contracted nonprofit of multiple nonprofits under the state of Alaska operating license 70. Back after the break with another long block of nonstop rock, and I'll make sure I throw some Metallica in there for you post-haste.
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It's Alaska's Rock 106.5 K-Whale. Scientists say if you were able to see the entire universe in front of you, that it would look like a light beige color. So the universe really does look like Anchorage, huh? Well, from your eyes to your ears, I'm hooking you up with Bayseeker and their latest off of Creature in the Black Night. Let's crawl back to my coffin on K-Whale.

0: 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Kill Me Fast off their new album Alienation, available wherever you like to buy new albums. We're getting international on Alaska's Rock 106.5 K Whale. Heard the Australian sounds of AC/DC and America's own STP before that. Keeping it in the U.S. with Slipknot, then we're headed over to England with Bush and new rock from Architects on the way.
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0: 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Juno, are you playing the 49th State Lotto Race? 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

Lavelle, the Red. 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

0: Slipknot before I forget. It's Alaska's Rock 106.5 K-Whale. We are the home of the Electric Lunch. It's a tasty treat. 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The menu includes New Metal Monday for a taste of the late 90s, early 2000s, and beyond. 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And Full Coverage Friday brings you a block of songs that your K-Whale favorites have put their own spin on. 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

Emma Roach featuring Caleb Shomo from Beartooth Cut the Line, appearing on the deluxe edition of Papa Roach's 2022 album Ego Trip. It's Alaska's Rock 106.5 K-Whale. You're listening to The Electric Lunch, brought to you by the Smokehouse Barbecue. It's New Metal Monday, where heavy riffs meet rhythmic rhymes. Gonna bounce around the history of the genre a bit today, from the 2020s to the 90s to right in between the two right now. It's a 2013 offering from Limp Bizkit, featuring then-label mate and Cash Money Records rapper Lil Wayne. It's Ready to Go, New Metal Monday on The Electric Lunch.

Born, Falling Away From Me, a song that made its debut when the band guested on an episode of South Park. It's Alaska's Rock 106.5 K-Whale. It's New Metal Monday on the Electric Lunch. 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But for now, we're keeping it in the year 1999 with Mushroom Head off of their third studio album, cleverly titled M3. It's Solitaire Unraveling on the Electric Lunch. 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
1: It's time for the 106 Second Rock Report, brought to you by the Smokehouse Barbecue. In a recent live stream, Jack Osborne said the biographical motion picture, or biopic for short, about his father, the late great Ozzy Osborne, will likely be released sometime in 2028, though Jack added, quote, "But you never know," end quote. He noted the project has a script and that now they're looking to secure a director. Here's hoping that everything goes smooth for the Osbournes over there in Hollyweird. Motorhead's 2006 album Kiss of Death is getting a 20th anniversary edition from BMG this summer. The band's 18th studio album included the absolute banger God Was Never on Your Side, which recently got an official lyric video treatment ahead of the release of the 20th anniversary edition of the record, which also featured guest appearances from Mike Inez from Alice in Chains and CeCe DeVille from Poison. Look for the 20th anniversary edition of Motorhead's Kiss of Death wherever you like to buy Motorhead albums July 3rd. And Mastodon drummer and vocalist Bran Daylor said, Daylor says the band has completed work on their upcoming 9th studio album. This will be Mastodon's first record without Brent Hinds, who left the group in March of last year and was killed in a motorcycle crash 5 months later. Taking up his position in the band is touring guitarist Nick Johnston, who is said to appear on the album. On the upcoming record, Daylor says, quote, "We're very excited about it," end quote, going on to say, quote, "It was a hard record to make," end quote. There's no tentative release date yet, but Mastodon fans, you may start getting excited. This has been the 106 Second Rock Report, brought to you by the Smokehouse Barbecue, only on Alaska's Rock.

0: The Deftones, Infinite Source, off their most recent album, Private Music. 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Before the Deftones was AC/DC, Metallica, and new rock from Sleep Theory. Oh, what's that? You want to win tickets to see Metallica live at the Sphere in Las Vegas? I'll tell you how you could get a chance to win here in a few.
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0: 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Right now, it's new Ice Nine Kills featuring McKenna Grace twisting the knife on K-Whale.
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0: 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A reminder that Lotto Alaska is a fundraiser for a contracted nonprofit of multiple nonprofits under the state of Alaska operating license 70. 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

0: will be chosen to fly away to Vegas and see Metallica live at the Sphere. 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Lotto Alaska is a fundraiser for a contracted nonprofit of multiple nonprofits under the State of Alaska Operating License 70.
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0: We were down fishing with the family. It was probably 11:30 at night on a stretch of highway in Alaska. 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
1: Far-left anti-Alaska groups have been falsely attacking Senator Dan Sullivan. These lower 48 liberals want to crush Alaska's economy and destroy our jobs. Senator Sullivan is the only thing standing between us and them. That's why they're spending millions in dark money to smear Dan and his record. Here are the facts. For 30 years, Dan Sullivan served our country honorably as a Marine Corps infantry officer. As our senator, Dan has expanded energy production, protected our Second Amendment, secured historic investments in Alaska healthcare, and led the fight against domestic violence. He's improved Alaska's aviation safety and helped our youth overcome mental health and addiction challenges. Dan has rebuilt Alaska's military and Coast Guard and delivered the icebreakers we need. A Marine. A family man, a highly effective senator, a fighter for Alaska jobs and our people. Dan delivers for Alaska.
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